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0: 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Enjoy it, baby. 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
1: 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I Gotta Know. 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

0: 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Ooh, it feels so right. That's on Mix Radio. Let It Take You There, baby. I'm loving this. It feels so good.
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0: 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Oh, it feels so right. That's La Mix Radio. Let it take you there, baby. I'm loving this. It feels so good.
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0: 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That's the sound of La Mix Radio. 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

0: 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Oh, this is so good. 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

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Sounds so good.

0: 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That's the sound of La Mix Radio. Enjoy it, baby. I love it.
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0: 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Oh, it's a, this is so good. 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

0: 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Oh, it's a, this is so good. That's the sound of Lil Mix Radio. I love it.
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0: 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Oh, this is so good. That's the sound of La Mix Radio. 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

0: 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Can you feel that? 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That's the sound of Les Mix Radio. 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

0: 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Can you feel that? That's the sound of La Mix Radio. I love it.
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Sounds so good.

0: 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Oh, it's a, this is so good. That's the sound of Lil Mix Radio. I love it.
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0: 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Oh, it's a, this is so good. That's the sound of Lil Mix Radio. I'm not a weak,
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0: 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With Odd Chap, the little man who wasn't he there. 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
1: Are you whistling in the dark just to scare the ghosts away? 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
1: 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Do you hear that? Ooh, it feels so right. That's on Mix Radio. Let It Take You There, baby. I'm loving this. It feels so good.
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0: 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This is La Mix Radio. Enjoy it.
1: 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By Costa Me. In the Sunshine. The Final Groove. 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

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Midnight Pulses. 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

0: 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Let it take you there, baby. 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

0: 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Oh, this is so good. That's the sound of Lay Mix Radio. Enjoy it, baby. I love it.
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1: 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I love it.